0: Polizei, Lecko.
1: Are you hiding from me? Are you still looking for things that no one else can see?

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You're surrounded by things we cannot penetrate.

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All of us are wounded. Anesthetized in A&E. Numbed by stuff we should not see. Each of us lies bleeding, our rivers intermingling. Poor little ghost boy. 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

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I'll wrap my last kiss.

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Just some members of Congress with any background in science at all. This combustible mixture of ignorance and power, sooner or later, is going to blow up in our faces. Technology.

more than a body of knowledge. It's a way of thinking. 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

0: If by any chance you would make a mistake to try to come in and take any one of us, we will not let you. You will die. You will have to take anybody over all of our dead bodies.
1: Love is the only weapon.
2: Shit! 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Martin Luther King died with love. Kennedy died talking about something he couldn't even understand, some kind of...

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0: The Awesome Bizarro and Solomon Grundy. And the super intelligent computer android Brainiac. And the humorous but sinister Riddler.
1: The final battle between good and evil was about to be triggered.
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0: Something happened to you. 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
0: So you're gonna tell me your dark secret?

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O celestial Trinity of Jah, Adonai God, Rastafari, Selassie.

come to my show, you're going to a war. 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I don't care about anybody or anything except for myself and my mission. And your kids out there, if you've got kids out there, they're going to be my kids. I'm going to own those kids. They're going to do anything that I say. And they can identify with me because the real, true, nonconformist children in this country are sick and tired of their parents, their school, their people force-feeding them what to do. I am the answer. When they listen to my lyrics and they listen to my songs, they're listening to the way it really should be. And you know that, and I know that. So don't brain, because your kids are my kids.

était l'ami personnel de Boris Tatarenko. He was a messenger of Killer Boy. He died on October the 25th, 10 p.m. Front of East End.